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10: The top stories this hour. The US Defense Secretary's appeared to support Donald Trump's demands of Iran, outlined ahead of a meeting on whether to extend a ceasefire. The president has once again repeated his desire for Tehran to agree to not have a nuclear weapon. He also wants the immediate reopening of the Strait of Hormuz. Pete Hegseth's backed those comments at a defense summit in Singapore.
11: We still have global obligations to ensure that, say, Iran doesn't get a nuclear weapon. We're supercharging our defense industrial base so that we're building 2x, 3x, 4x the munitions. Status as of right now is that any deal will be a good deal.
10: The president of Romania says a drone strike on Thursday night is the most serious in the country since Russia's aggression against Ukraine. Nicosia Dan and Volodymyr Zelensky have agreed to accelerate their cooperation to produce drones that can be rapidly deployed. This resident in Galati explains what she heard on Thursday.
12: When I heard the bang, I didn't even know which way to run. I jumped out of bed and rushed to my husband because he's sick. The fright is sinking in even more now as I realise that this disaster just passed right over us.
10: A man whose son died after buying poison online says he's angry the man who admitted assisting suicide won't face trial in the UK. Kenneth Laws pleaded guilty to aiding 14 suicides in Canada and he's been linked to 79 deaths here. Around 800 homes and businesses in Kent are still without water. South East Water says supplies have been restored to almost 6,500 customers. Novak Djokovic has been knocked out of the French Open tennis in the third round by teenager João Fonseca. The Brazilian, 20 years younger than Djokovic, came from two sets down to win 3-2. And Arsenal will attempt to win the Champions League tonight for the first time when they take on holders Paris Saint-Germain in Budapest. The Premier League winners lost their only previous final 20 years ago. From Sky News, I'm Kat Suave.
8: Welcome to the weekend, just after 6 o'clock, early Saturday morning. I'm Neil Greenslade, in for Greg Burns for the weekend, J-Lo playing soon, 80s Bruce Hornsby, and They Might Be Giants.

I'm okay with it cooling down a bit. Are you? It's been a warm week. This is Nation Radio. Saturday morning, Neil Greenstone for Greg Burns. Beautiful song, Bruce Hornsby in the range. That's the way it is on Nation Radio. We love new music as well. This has got a pop country feel. It's a great song. Ella Langley, this is Choosing Texas on Nation Radio.

0: Never tire of you two, with or without you, on Nation Radio. 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

0: Taylor, our Nation Radio. It's a great weekend this weekend if you love the 80s. It's our 80s weekend on Nation Radio. We're playing some of the biggest songs from an excellent decade. Some of those forgotten 80s hits as well. All you need to do is listen from 10 this morning. You'll be loving it. We're teaming up with the Nation Player for this. And the news update next at 7 o'clock.
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21: 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Hoping for a last-minute winner. Happy with the point. 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
0: The top stories this hour. The president of Romania says a drone strike on Thursday night is the most serious in the country since Russia's aggression against Ukraine. President Nicuša Dan, who blames Moscow for the attack, has spoken to the Ukrainian leader. The pair have agreed to accelerate their cooperation to produce drones that can be rapidly deployed. This resident in Galați describes what she heard on Thursday.
1: When I heard the bang, I didn't even know which way to run. I jumped out of bed and rushed to my husband because he's sick. The fright is sinking in even more now as I realise that this disaster just passed right over us.
0: Prime Minister Keir Starmer has described it as a serious violation of NATO airspace. US Defence Secretary Pete Hegseth says any deal with Iran would be a good deal following a Situation Room meeting. The American president and his national security team were looking at proposals which could lead to an agreement being reached with Tehran. Although it's a cooler weekend, experts are warning us not to ditch the sun cream. Dr. Stephanie Ogden, who's skin cancer lead at the Stockport Dermatology Service, says the UV could still be high.
2: A tan is a sign of skin damage, so there are several ways that we can protect ourselves. Don't forget to wear protective clothing, such as a wide-brimmed hat. Seek shade during the peak UV hours. And finally, use a broad-spectrum sunscreen.
0: It's another big weekend for Arsenal. Fans are dreaming that the Gunners will lift the Champions League trophy for the first time in their history tonight. Thousands of supporters are in Budapest ahead of facing holders Paris Saint-Germain. Manager Mikel Arteta says after being crowned Premier League champions last week, they want to make it a truly memorable season.
13: We have won and we won the second one, and that's all we've been talking about. That has to be a platform to reach bigger destinations and to aim for more, and the TP is capable.
0: And Novak Djokovic admits he ran out of gas as he was knocked out of the French Open tennis. He was beaten by teenager João Fonseca in five sets last night.
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0: Cloudy with some heavy showers at times across Northern Ireland and Scotland. Warm sunshine in England and Wales. That's the latest. I'm Alex Holtz.
15: Morning, it's Nation Best Variety Hits. Neil Greenslade here. Hello. Welcome to your weekend in for Greg Burns with some good tunes like Crowded House and Gloria Estefan. Now.

More like that. Our 80s weekend from 10 o'clock this morning is going to sound so good with our sister station, Nation 80s. Matthew Wilder. Just kind of a one-hit wonder. Good song though, Break My Stride. Welcome to the weekend. Still very requested on Nation this somber. It's Homewrecker on Nation Radio.

0: Pete, who dropped us a little WhatsApp message this morning, 07740 938 500, said, Katrina, she's 40 today. Big mention for her. She'd love a bit of Kenny Loggins. That's for you for your birthday. You celebrate it with a couple of people to meet. Stephen Gerrard, 46. Noz Barkley, Celia Green is 51 today. If it's your birthday, happy birthday. It's Nation.
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0: the arena, and then they've got a sort of solo tour going on as well. Lots on for the script. 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
24: The top stories this hour. Donald Trump has held a meeting with his top team to make what he's called a final determination about a deal with Iran. Before entering the Situation Room, the US president repeated his demands for Tehran to not develop a nuclear weapon and reopen the Strait of Hormuz. We haven't heard the outcome of those discussions yet, but his defense secretary Pete Hegseth says his boss would only want the best results.
25: Patience. The president's patient. He's only going to get a great deal. And I know we'll get
0: That's not any deal, that's a great deal. And he's resolute in that, which I think is what the world would want the President of the United States to be.
24: The presidents of Romania and Ukraine have agreed to accelerate their cooperation to produce drones after a strike hit a block of flats in eastern Romania on Thursday. Two people were hurt. It's being blamed on Russia. Vladimir Putin claims there's no proof it was a Russian weapon. A former Met police officer has been jailed for 15 months after he was found guilty of sexually assaulting a teenage boy. 32-year-old Grant Fulker was also convicted of attempted sexual assault after a court heard offences took place in a hotel in Heathrow in 2024. He'd also admitted misconduct in public office after sending sexualised messages on WhatsApp to two teenagers. It's thought women under 50 who suffer from insomnia could be at a higher risk of certain types of cancer. A study by researchers in America suggests those who don't sleep well are more likely to be diagnosed with breast cancer in the next 5 years. Arsenal will attempt to lift the Champions League trophy for the first time ever later. The Premier League winners will take on holders Paris Saint-Germain in Budapest. Sadie is one of the children who was chosen to be a mascot and walk out with the players before kick-off. She's told us that she's confident that the Gunners can win.
1: They're definitely going to win because they have been training a lot, and I have seen them everywhere in like the hotels, training areas today. I think Roy's going to save a load of goals.
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24: Cloudy with some heavy showers at times across Northern Ireland and Scotland. Warm sunshine in England and Wales. That's the latest. I'm Alex Holtz.
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3: Castle on the Hill, Gold and 1 Week. Titles of big songs. They are Spandau Ballet, Ed Sheeran and Bare Naked Ladies. Welcome to the weekend. This is Nation.

It was off the 80s and Spandau Ballet Gold, 80s takeover, by the way, 10 o'clock this morning. We'll be doing the best of the decade right through from 10 o'clock. Some of the big songs from a great decade. 80s weekend takeover on Nation. This is Lola Young and then some Prince, Nation Radio.

0: There were times in the week when I was thinking a bit of rain would be okay to cool it down, that is, but I do love the sunshine. Been a nice week, hasn't it? Purple Rain from Prince on Nation Radio. I'm Neil Greenstade. Welcome to the weekend. Hope you're doing all right. Leanne Rimes is lined up in a moment. And Jermaine Stewart, We Don't Have To, play soon.
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Best variety of hits. This is Nation Radio for the weekend. Last bit of May. This year's going fast. Then we're into June. Lots going on Nation. Our 80s weekend. Details of Make Me a Winner as well. Huge amounts of money. Good songs for Saturday morning continue. Dua Lipa. Here's Houdini. And it's Duran Duran off the 80s soon with New Moon on Monday. You don't want to miss that. It's a good song. Nation Radio.

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0: You can't find a husband, still Ray. Where is my husband? On Nation Radio, Saturday morning with Neil Greenslade. I have got the retro years. We go year after year, some good songs after the news update at 9 o'clock. Nation
1: 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Oh, not again. 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
15: The top stories this hour. Donald Trump has held a meeting with his top team to make what he calls a final determination about a deal with Iran. Before entering the Situation Room, the US president repeated his demands for Tehran to not develop a nuclear weapon and reopen the Strait of Hormuz. We're still waiting to hear on the outcome of those discussions. Israel has been blacklisted as a country suspected of committing sexual violence in war zones. A United Nations report cites verified multiple conflict-related incidents last year. A study suggests younger women who suffer from insomnia are up to three times more likely to develop some types of cancer. Researchers in America found those aged under 50 who had issues with their sleep were far more at risk of developing hormone-related tumours. And Arsenal fans are being asked not to gather at the Emirates Stadium later so police can prepare for their Premier League title-winning parade tomorrow. More than 500 officers will be on patrol at the event. The Met also says there'll be no trophy lift along the route as the buses will move continuously.
16: Now for the news here in Wales. As temperatures finally start to drop, farmers in Wales are raising serious concerns over their livestock's welfare. fair. It comes as a new record was set for the hottest May day in Wales on Tuesday. Abby Reader, a Cardiff dairy farmer, says she's had to quickly adapt to keep her cows cool.
10: The impact of heat on livestock in Wales is enormous. In fact, I don't even think we've really begun to fully understand just how wide-reaching this is. It's not really been something we've had to deal with in the past, but this is now looking like it's going to become the norm, certainly for a while.
16: Parents in Swansea are being warned about squishy dumpling toys after a trading standards investigation in the city. The toys have become popular on TikTok, but officers say some contain hazardous chemicals and could put children at risk if not properly tested. Families being urged to buy only from trusted retailers, and Cardiff are in quarter-final action in the United Rugby Championship today. The Blue and Blacks take on Stormers in Cape Town.
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16: It will be both dry and sunny across the region throughout today. Highs of 22 degrees. That's the latest. I'm Chris Tate.
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18: 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It was 1996, in the summer, August, when the man with the biggest hats in pop music did this song. J.K. Jamiroquai. It's virtual insanity.

Ace of Base. That is a Nation nugget, one of those songs you don't hear very often. On Nation Radio's retro years, it was Life as a Flower. Right, Goo Goo Dolls play next. They released their first single, Iris, 1998, in our retro years. It's a great song. This is Nation Radio's retro years.

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I've seen them live a few times. They don't disappoint. Sugar Babes, Freak Like Me, with the old cover version from Gary Numan. On Nation Radio's Retro Years. Let's keep moving through the years then. January the 13th, 2003. Busted Big Songs, this. Year 3000 on the Retro Years from now.

0: by Joss Stone, September the 13th, 2004. That's where we're up to at the moment. That was from a big album at the time called Mind, Body and Soul. Joss Stone on Nation Radio's Retro Years. I'm Neil Green, sitting for Greg Burns this morning. 10 o'clock this morning, you're going to love it if you love the 80s. It's our 80s takeover weekend. Big songs from a huge decade. Nation
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13: The top stories this hour. Donald Trump has outlined his demands for Iran as he held talks with his national security advisers on ending the war. Iranian officials say a final understanding has not yet been reached, with its nuclear program and the Strait of Hormuz key discussion points. A teenager has been charged with the murder of a 15-year-old in East London. It's understood Brian David Saldarriaga was stabbed after a fight broke out at a house party in Hackney on Bank Holiday Monday evening. The suspect, who's 16, will appear in court later. A former minister says victims of sex offences committed by children are being asked to suck it up for the sake of their attacker's rehabilitation. Jess Phillips, who resigned as safeguarding minister, says sentencing guidelines didn't take into account a growing trend of children attacking other children. And Universal Music Group has rejected a reported £48 billion takeover offer. It was made by billionaire Bill Ackman's investment company Pershing Square, which already owns a stake. The company says it wasn't in the best interests of shareholders, artists and songwriters.
14: Now for the news here in Wales. With the weather starting to cool down, we're hearing from Welsh farmers concerned for their livestock's welfare. It comes as a new record was set for the hottest May Day in Wales on Tuesday. Abby Reader, a Cardiff dairy farmer, says she's had to buy expensive equipment to keep her cows healthy.
15: We need to make sure that all livestock have got plenty of access to water. They also need shade if they're outside, or access to fans if they're inside. But there's all sorts of behavioural changes that happen with those animals. So, for example, if they're really hot, They spend a lot of time standing.
14: There's a warning for parents in Swansea over the latest TikTok toy trend. A number of squishy dumpling toys have been found at retailers in the city, containing dangerous chemicals and lacking basic safety information. Trading standards officers say the products often smell strongly of petrol and are urging parents to double-check safety marks. And Cardiff go into this afternoon's United Rugby Championship quarter-final as underdogs. The Blue and Blacks have travelled 6,000 miles to take on Stormers in Cape Town.
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14: It will be both dry and sunny across the region throughout today. Highs of 22 degrees. That's the latest. I'm Chris Tate.
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16: Morning to you, Tony Shepherd here. I've got me Rubik's Cube, I've got me leg warmers here. Let's go with our 80s weekend with a Rick Astley classic after New Order first.

Love that Human Lead track. It's Love Action on Nation Radio's 80s Weekend. Rick Astley in there and a great New Order number as well. More 80s throughout this weekend. Just celebrating some of those iconic tracks from that decade. And don't forget, we're the home of 80s over on Nation 80s on that free Nation Player app. And now on DAB Digital Radio. This is the new one from Olivia Rodrigo, of course, former headliner of Glastonbury and with a very loyal fan base. This is called Drop Dead, playing now at Nation. I

0: 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Whether you know a child of courage, someone who deserves to be nominated for Fundraiser of the Year, or what about Carer of the Year, get nominating right now. Head over to nationawards.wales, and that is where you can cast your vote, and hopefully your choice will be awarded at that swanky awards due on the 26th of June. Thanks so much for your vote so far.
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Bob Marley and the Wailers and Three Little Birds on Nation. Lovely to be with you. Soundtracking your Saturday morning with just such brilliant music. Getting you through the decades with more of the best variety of hits. We've got a Charles and Eddie 90s classic on for you in just the moment. And I've got big news of how your bank account could be getting a very healthy boost. Meantime, let me get this on for you. It's Miley Cyrus. Love the news that she has extended her family by adopting a 20-year-old tortoise called Teru. His flowers, probably the tortoise would probably quite like munching on those, on Nation Radio. We were-

0: 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Morning, Tony Shepherd here. 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

0: Take That and You're a Superstar on Nation Radio. They kicked off the 2026 summer leg of their Circus Live tour last night in Southampton. They're there again later at St Mary's Stadium. Headlines on the way for 11 o'clock, and then more from our 80s weekend. That's our theme this weekend. So I've got three absolute 80s classics to get on for you coming up here at Nation.
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10: The top stories this hour. Officials in Iran say an understanding hasn't been reached after Donald Trump sat down with his closest advisors to make what he called a final determination on the war. The US president wants Tehran to commit to not developing a nuclear weapon, but they say they'll do what's best for their country. A 16-year-old will appear in court later, charged with the murder of a teenager in East London. It's believed Brayan David Saldarriaga, who's 15, was stabbed to death on Monday night in Hackney. The former safeguarding minister says victims of sex offenders at the hands of children are being asked to suck it up so their attackers can be rehabilitated. Jess Phillips says there's a growing trend of children sexually abusing other youngsters, which sentencing guidelines doesn't take into account. Her comments follow three teenage boys being spared jail after raping two girls in Hampshire. And there could be an English football hat-trick of European titles later. Arsenal are looking to follow Aston Villa and Crystal Palace, who win the Europa League and Conference League. Mikel Arteta's side take on PSG in the Champions League final in Budapest later.
11: Now for the news here in Wales. As temperatures finally start to drop, farmers in Wales are raising serious concerns over their livestock's welfare. It comes as a new record was set for the hottest May Day in Wales on Tuesday. Abby Reader, a Cardiff dairy farmer, says she's had to quickly adapt to keep her cows cool.
12: The impact of heat on livestock in Wales is enormous. In fact, I don't even think we've really begun to fully understand just how wide-reaching this is. It's not really been something we've had to deal with in the past, but this is now looking like it's going to become the norm, certainly for a while.
11: Parents in Swansea are being warned about squishy dumpling toys after a trading standards investigation in the city. The toys have become popular on TikTok, but officers say some contain hazardous chemicals and could put children at risk if not properly tested. Families being urged to buy only from trusted retailers and to check for safety markings. And Cardiff are in quarter-final action in the United Rugby Championship. The Blue and Blacks take on Stormers in Cape Town.
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11: It will be both dry and sunny across the region throughout today. Highs of 22 degrees. That's the latest. I'm Chris Tate.
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13: Good morning, lovely to be with you. Tony Shepherd here in the 80s for these next three. It's Tanita Tikaram on the way, and this from Michael Jackson, first up.

Love it, so catchy. Tanita Tickerham, Good Tradition on Nation Radio. On our 80s weekend, we brought you a Jackson double play just before that. Janet and Michael, What Have You Done For Me Lately, and The Way You Make Me Feel on Nation Radio. Don't forget, of course, we are the home of the 80s on Nation 80s. 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Now, though, Alex Warren, this is Ordinary on Nation.

0: Debbie Harry still showing the kids how it's done. 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

'Tis the season and all that. So if you've got a wedding in your family over the next few months, it is last minute preparations. 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Have a good one if that's you. Let me play this country pop classic from Dasher. This is Austin at Nation Radio.

0: Thanks for having us on this morning. Tony Shepherd here with you across Wales at Nation Radio. 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

0: Gail Olivia Dean, that's Man I Need on Nation Radio. Tony Shepherd here with you. Let's get you up to date with your headlines for midday and then more brilliant music for your Saturday lunchtime. It's a whole hour of the 80s takeover on the way next at Nation. 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
11: The top stories this hour. Iran's accused Donald Trump of making excessive demands as both sides try to reach a peace deal. One of the Supreme Leader's top advisors says the US president is betraying democracy by sticking to his requests. Mr. Trump insists Iran can't develop a nuclear weapon and wants them to reopen the Strait of Hormuz. A teenager's been charged with the murder of a 15-year-old in East London. It's understood Brian David Saldarriaga was stabbed after a fight broke out at a house party in Hackney on Bank Holiday Monday evening. The suspect, who's 16 and can't be named, will appear in court later. A study suggests younger women who suffer from insomnia are up to three times more likely to develop some types of cancer. Researchers in America found those aged under 50 who had issues with their sleep were far more at risk of developing hormone-related tumours. And fans of Arsenal and Paris Saint-Germain are taking over Budapest ahead of this evening's Champions League final. Mikel Arteta's side are trying to win the trophy for the first time, whilst PSG are the defending champions.
12: Now for the news here in Wales. With the weather starting to cool down, we're hearing from Welsh farmers concerned for their livestock's welfare. It comes as a new record was set for the hottest May Day in Wales on Tuesday. Abby Reader, a Cardiff dairy farmer, says she's had to buy expensive equipment to keep her cows healthy.
13: Need to make sure that all livestock have got plenty of access to water. They also need shade if they're outside or access to fans if they're inside. But there's all sorts of behavioural changes that happen with those animals. So, for example, if they're really hot, they spend a lot of time standing.
12: There's a warning for parents in Swansea over the latest TikTok toy trend. A number of squishy dumpling toys have been found at retailers in the city, containing dangerous chemicals and lacking basic safety information. Trading standards officers say the products often smell strongly of petrol and are urging parents to double-check safety marks. And Cardiff go into this afternoon's United Rugby Championship quarter-final as underdogs. The Blue and Blacks have travelled 6,000 miles to take on Stormers in Cape Town.
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12: It'll be both dry and sunny across the region throughout today. Highs of 22 degrees. That's the latest. I'm Chris Tate.
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14: The 80s is indeed on this weekend, and it's a whole hour of it right here with me, Tony Shepherd, right now on our 80s takeover. Level 42 playing.

Hi to Phil, who's doing some weekend overtime. Thanks for having Nation on. Glad you're enjoying the 80s. I've got your request playing here within the next 10 minutes. Stick around for that. That's on the way from Nick Kershaw. Meantime, it's our 80s takeover with the Stranglers now. This is Gordon Brown at Nation.

0: 7 days a week, we bring the 80s to Nation Radio Wales with our 80s takeover. And we've got more of the good stuff coming from the 80s in just a moment.
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It's a disco classic from Sister Sledge with that Nile Rodgers magic weaved through it. I'm Tony Shepherd. 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

0: Chilled has some brilliant 80s and 90s with some great songs to wind down the weekend with Mark Franklin here at Nation Radio. Okay, the 80s continue in just a moment with a Luther Vandross classic and a Frankie Goes to Hollywood number, which is just iconic. Plays for you before one. Nation
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5: The top stories this hour. Iran's accused Donald Trump of making excessive demands as both sides try to reach a peace deal. The US president wants Tehran to commit to not developing a nuclear weapon and reopen the Strait of Hormuz. Iranian Foreign Ministry spokesman Ismail Bakai has appeared to play down any progress made as he spoke to an Iranian news channel.
6: The agreement has not been finalised yet. Other points have been mentioned, like the nuclear issue. I emphasise we are focused on the end of the war at this point and are not discussing the details of the nuclear plan.
5: A teenage girl who got into difficulty on a beach in Merseyside last weekend has died in hospital. The 15-year-old was taken to Alderhay Children's Hospital over the bank holiday weekend after emergency services were called to Formby Beach. She's the 13th person to have died in the past week in open water. Reports suggest former England, Chelsea and Arsenal footballer Raheem Sterling's been arrested on suspicion of offences including drug driving. A car reported to be a Lamborghini crashed on the M3 motorway near Farnborough on Thursday. Hampshire police have confirmed they've questioned a 31-year-old man from Berkshire. Five people have been rescued after becoming trapped in a cave in Laos. Four of the group were pulled from the area today, with the operation continuing to find two others. In the last hour, we've heard that Arne Slot has been sacked as Liverpool's head coach. The Dutch manager, who led the club to Premier League glory in his first season in charge, will leave with immediate effect. The side finished fifth this season and qualified for the Champions League. And the excitement's building in Budapest ahead of Arsenal's Champions League clash against Paris Saint-Germain. The Premier League winners have never picked up the top prize in European football and lost their only previous final 20 years ago. These Arsenal fans reckon it will be the Gunners' night against PSG.
7: Mikel Arteta, he is the man. We love Arteta. The team's unbelievable. If we don't win it this year, we'll win it next year. So don't panic. Pressure's off. Premier League's won. Go out there and play.
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5: Plenty of warm sunshine across England and Wales, expecting potentially heavy showers in Scotland and Northern Ireland. That's the latest. I'm Alex Hultz.
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0: That's our theme this weekend, some of the biggest hits of that decade. And we've got three huge ones here. Madonna, the Jay Giles Band, and Belinda Carlisle first.

Not enough songs with whistling on them these days. I say bring it back. Roger Whittaker, etc. Add more whistling in, please. Today's artist, thank you. Maybe we can have a word with Miles Smith for his next number. Love this track he's done with Niall Horan. This is called Drive Safe, playing on Nation Radio. What?

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What a talent, what a ledge. Elton John and Rocket Man on Nation Radio. Some great shows across this weekend. Give me a few minutes and I'll give you a little rundown of what's coming up. Meantime, Beyonce and Break My Soul plays at Nation Radio.

0: We've got some great shows this weekend across Wales at Nation Radio. Hopefully you can spend some quality time with us. 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

0: Have a great rest of your afternoon. Stay here. We've got more brilliant 80s coming up on our 80s weekend on Nation Radio through your afternoon. Have a good one. Nation
1: 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Too much fun. Kids everywhere. Way too loud. Way too much ice cream. People dancing. No one's bored. Mums love it. Kids don't leave. You bring your mates. Even the ones who hate cricket, they don't anymore. It feels like a night out, not like cricket. It got louder, faster, with fire. We went too far. Sorry, not sorry. Welsh Fire loves cricket. 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
4: The top stories this hour. Liverpool have sacked their head coach Arne Slot after two seasons in charge. The Dutchman succeeded Jurgen Klopp and helped the Reds win their 20th league title last season. Our senior reporter Stan Tonkinson has more on this big announcement.
5: As well as the Premier League title, Slot also led his side to the Carabao Cup final as well as back-to-back Champions League campaigns. But despite these successes, the club say it's time for a new direction and the hunt is now on for a successor. Steve Hoare from Redman TV says the right decision has been made.
6: There was loads of signs last season that it just wasn't right on the pitch, and that usually means something's not quite right off the pitch, and Liverpool kept losing. They didn't look particularly well coached. There was players speaking out and that doesn't really happen. The fans at times were booing.
5: In a statement, Liverpool's owners have thanked Slot for his hard work and winning mentality and leadership, crediting him for laying a solid foundation for the future.
4: In other news, 13 people have now died in open water during the UK's hot weather spell. The latest is the 15-year-old girl from Cheshire who got into difficulty in the sea off Formby Beach in Merseyside. Iranian officials say a final understanding on fresh peace terms with the US has not yet been reached. President Trump outlined his demands earlier. Reports suggest footballer Raheem Sterling has been arrested on suspicion of drug driving. It's believed the former England forward's car was involved in a crash on the M3 motorway in North Hampshire. Police have confirmed they've questioned a 31-year-old man from Berkshire. Arsenal could make history when they take on French giants PSG in the Champions League final. A win would secure them the trophy for the first time. Gunners fan and Daily Mail sports presenter Henry Williams is among those in Budapest for the 5 o'clock kickoff.
7: Jamie Carragher said they're giants in the Premier League and minnows in Europe, and it was completely true. I think if Arsenal win the Champions League tonight, it changes the entire perspective.
4: And holders Wigan have cruised to victory against St Helens in Rugby League's Women's Challenge Cup final. The men's match between Wigan and Hull KR starts at Wembley in just under an hour.
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4: Staying mostly warm and sunny across the UK, but there will be some rain at times in northwestern areas. That's the latest. I'm Johnny Freeman.
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8: 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Three more for you now from U2. Do you remember Shannon? And also...

Desire, you too, number one on our 80s weekend. Also played you Shannon. Do you remember Let the Music Play? In fact, Shannon had a few other hits as well. Give Me Tonight, Sweet Somebody, brilliant 80s tunes. And we started this hour with Deacon Blue and Real Gone Kid. And we'll have three more 80s classics, amongst others, throughout the afternoon. But three more guaranteed 80s classics at 3 o'clock this afternoon on Nation. Afternoon, hope your weekend's going okay. Thank you for making us the soundtrack to your weekend. This is Taylor.

0: Good afternoon. This is Nation Radio Cross Wales, the home of Angela J. When you wake up weekdays from 6 a.m. with the new Ponderer at 6:30, can you work out the answer to a cryptic brain teaser? 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

0: Beautiful South on the best variety of hits. Good afternoon. This is Nation Radio. I don't know about you, but I feel like I've had summer already, to be honest. You know, the last week or so, unbelievable. And technically, we've still got summer to come. We're not even in it yet. How lovely would that be? Not the same for everyone. My partner, she absolutely detests the weather. There's me scanning every weather app I can, saying, come on, where's it going to be up to next week? Where are we going in the next few weeks? She's looking for that lovely emoji of rain anywhere she can find it, and temperatures certainly no higher than about 23-24, and she's happy. We're not all built the same way, and I know there's a few others suffering as well. So Nation Radio, the best variety of hits on the way next from 79 Supertramp. Nation
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0: Bruno Mars, I Just Might, on the best variety of hits. Good afternoon. This is Nation Radio. Thank you for making us the soundtrack to your weekend. I'm Steve Power, playing you three more on our 80s weekend on the way next. And three acts that really are synonymous with the decade. I mean, David Bowie had hits in the 70s, 90s as well. But the 80s, from the album Let's Dance, we're going to play a song. Also, The Pretenders and Lionel Richie on the way next on Nation.
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18: Two big football stories coming up this hour. We'll be heading to Budapest in a bit, but first, Liverpool have sacked their manager after just two seasons in charge. Arne Slot's lost his job following a disappointing campaign which saw them finish fifth in the Premier League after becoming champions last year. Our senior reporter Stan Tomkinson

0: £20. More details.
1: During his reign, Slot guided the Reds to their 20th league title and back-to-back Champions League qualifications, earning praise for his leadership and tactical skills. Despite his achievements, though, the club say it's time for a move in a new direction. Steve Hoare from Redman TV tells us it was the right decision.
2: I thought once they knocked it almost immediately after the season, that the decision had been made, but obviously that is incorrect. That wasn't what happened. So I've said for a few times I think a change was needed, but I'm not going to start hammering on a Slot. It just didn't go his way.
1: The Fools owners have expressed gratitude for Slot's dedication and the success he brought, as the focus now turns onto finding a new head coach to lead the team into a new era.
0: In other news, a teenage girl has become the 13th person to drown in the UK following the recent hot weather. The 15-year-old got into difficulty off Formby Beach in Merseyside on Monday. Two people have been arrested in Nottingham, one on suspicion of attempted murder following a shooting in Birmingham. A man was found with leg injuries in the Northfield area. His condition is not thought to be life-threatening. It's reported footballer Raheem Sterling has been arrested on suspicion of offences including drug driving and released on bail. A Lamborghini crashed through a barrier on the M3 motorway near Farnborough on Thursday. No one was injured. And there's less than 2 hours to go till Arsenal begin a potentially history-making Champions League final. Beat PSG and the title's theirs for the first time ever. Gunners fan and presenter Piers Morgan has praised the club's manager.
3: Mikel Arteta went on his own journey, and I think he ended up working out what his real plan was, the team he wanted. He executed it brilliantly.
0: A victory would also see English teams hold all three European club trophies.
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0: Staying mostly warm and sunny across the UK, but there will be some rain at times in northwestern areas. That's the latest. I'm Johnny Freeman.
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7: Starting in 1983 with the third single from the album, Let's Dance, from Bowie. Then 86 for the Pretenders. And then 1984.

3:14, it's Nation Radio on our 80s weekend, running with the night, Lionel Richie. Steve Lukather played the electric guitar solo on that. He was in Toto. And also, Richard Marx added some backing vocals on that as well. A couple of nerdy music facts for you. Pretenders, 1986, for Don't Get Me Wrong, and Modern Love, which was the third single off of Let's Dance, from David Bowie. Those are your stats for the afternoon. Got three more on our 80s weekend at 4 o'clock this afternoon. Now, though, new music to Nation. She comes from Alabama, but here she is, choosing Texas. This is Ella Langley on Nation.

0: It's the Backstreet Boys. I Want It That Way on Nation Radio, the best variety of hits. Good afternoon. This is Steve Power. Thank you for making us your Saturday afternoon listen. Interesting to see this week that 40% of the Gen Z generation, they're kind of the first considered digital generation, they've confessed they are willing and happy to miss a festival headline act in order to make sure they get a good night's sleep. Now, I don't have a problem with that personally, because if the headline act is on at a festival any later than about 10 o'clock, I usually skip it whether I like them or not. It does lead me to the question as to why bands these days don't do matinee gigs. Let's take, Coldplay as an example, that they could actually do double bubble. They could have the evening gig as usual, but they could also rock up and do a 2 o'clock afternoon gig and fit in double the people in one day. The daytime discos work? Let's make a case for daytime gigs. On the way next to Stella Nation. Nation Radio.
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0: 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Good afternoon, this is Nation. 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

Data Radio across Wales, good afternoon. In town tonight at Tramshed in Cardiff, you can see Lucy Spraggan. Also at Llandaff Cathedral, the Four Seasons, that's the classical version, not singing about Walk Like a Man. And tomorrow at New Theatre in Cardiff, you can see Alfie Bo. A couple of gigs at differing ends of the musical spectrum across Cardiff this weekend. This is Nation.

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0: version by Paul Young of the Nicky Thomas classic, also Cher, and a band that were originally fronted by Jimmy Somerville, Bronski Beat. Those three is part of our 80s weekend. On the way next on Nation.
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17: Our top story this hour is in Budapest, where excitement's building ahead of what could be a history-making football match.
18: It means absolutely everything. We love our tower. The team's unbelievable.
19: We're going to do it. We're going to do it.
20: Come on, Gunners! Come on!
17: These Arsenal fans reckon it will be the Gunners' night against PSG. The two sides face each other at 5 o'clock in the Champions League final. Mikel Arteta's team could secure a double after winning the Premier League title. One of his players, Bukayo Saka, is determined to do what he can to help.
21: We all know where my journey started, 7-8 year old at Hayland Road, and this was a long way away, trying to win the Premier League, trying to win the Champions League with Arsenal, and it feels like this last week, you know, it's all kind of become a reality.
17: Victory for Arsenal would also mean all three European club trophies will be in English hands. Next up, another huge football story to bring you. Liverpool have sacked their head coach, Arne Slot. The Dutchman's only been in charge for 2 seasons, Premier League champions during the first and fifth this time around. Steve Hoare from Redmond TV is telling us the

0: Right decision has been made.
1: There was loads of signs last season that it just wasn't right on the pitch, and that usually means something's not quite right off the pitch, and Liverpool kept losing, they didn't look particularly well coached, there was players speaking out and that doesn't really happen, the fans at times were booing.
0: Other stories in brief now, when a teenage girl has died after getting into difficulty in the sea on the Merseyside coast. The 15-year-old is the 13th person to lose their life during the ongoing heatwave in open water. An elderly woman's death in Cornwall is being treated as murder. The victim, aged in her 80s, was found dead at a property near Helston early yesterday morning. A 36-year-old man from Penzance has been arrested. An airline is urging British holidaymakers to turn up 3 hours early for flights home. Wizz Air's UK boss says new border checks are causing long queues. And Scotland have eased to a comfortable 4-1 win over 10-man Curaçao. The friendly in Glasgow was their final match before flying to the USA for the World Cup.
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0: Rain for parts of the UK tonight. Feeling fresher tomorrow with a mix of sunny spells and showers. That's the latest. I'm Johnny Freeman.
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5: Hello, this is Steve Power. I hope you're enjoying the tunes this afternoon, wherever you are, whatever you're up to. On our 80s Weekend, Bronski Beach Share and

It's 30 minutes past four. Good afternoon. This is Nation Radio, the best variety of hits on our 80s weekend. Three more classics for you. From The Age of Consent, Bronski Beat and Why, I Found Someone from Cher, and then Paul Young, Love of the Common People from No Parley. And that was the cover of the Nicky Thomas classic. Hope your weekend's good. Hope you're enjoying the songs that we're playing you, whatever you're doing, working, resting, or playing. Footy season just about done with. I don't tell, of course, the World Cup turns up, so it actually is never done with. It's one of those summers where it will continue, and suddenly it's pre-season before you know it. This is Joe and a beginning on Nation.

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0: It's our 80s weekend. It's Whitney Houston. It's So Emotional on the best variety of hits. Good afternoon, Saturday afternoon. Hope you're having a wonderful weekend. And don't forget that the Nation Network Chart Show is on tomorrow with Foxy from 4 o'clock. In fact, a bit of a nostalgia fest tomorrow. After that, it's myself with Beat Surrender. And then it'll be Chilled Nation with Mark Franklin, playing you the softer side of the 80s and 90s. Sundays on Nation, starting at 4 p.m.
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10: Our top story this hour is in Budapest, where Arsenal were just getting underway in the Champions League final.
11: My head is nervous. My heart says 1-0 to the Arsenal.
10: Those supporters are among a packed crowd watching the North Londoners take on reigning champions PSG. Gunners fan and Daily Mail sports presenter Henry Williams reckons there's a significant difference between the teams.
12: PSG are the best team in the world. There's absolutely no denying that. The way that they play football is just sensational. They're an absolute joy to watch. And that's the comparison with Arsenal that is so stark. Arsenal, you know, get critics saying that they're not entertaining to watch.
10: Well, if they claim an historic victory, Arsenal would secure a hat-trick of European trophy wins for English clubs this season. Next, Liverpool have sacked boss Arne Slot a year after winning the Premier League in his first season. They finished fifth this time around, and Donny Iraola is believed to be the front runner to succeed the Dutchman after ending his time in charge at Bournemouth. These Red supporters feel the club's hierarchy have made the right decision.
13: Just let's hope the next manager who comes can do a lot better with the season and fighting and get us back where we belong. Like,
14: all the money that was spent in the summer really had to do better this season, defending champions, to be honest.
15: Iraola's the top man at the moment.
10: 13 people have now died in open water during the UK's hot weather spell. The latest is the 15-year-old girl from Cheshire who got into difficulty off the Merseyside coast. A man has been arrested on suspicion of the murder of a pensioner in Cornwall. A woman in her 80s was found dead at a property near Houston early yesterday morning. A man's been charged with causing a public nuisance.

0: acceptance following significant disruption at Manchester Airport. Parts of Terminal 2 were closed for hours on Wednesday, leading to big queues on nearby roads. A 47-year-old is due in court in November. And the UK boss of Wizz Air has issued a warning to British passengers abroad. They're being urged to get to European airports 3 hours before departures because of new border checks.
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0: Rain for parts of the UK tonight, feeling fresher tomorrow with a mix of sunny spells and showers. That's the latest. I'm Johnny Freeman.
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4: And the final three for today, just gone 5 o'clock. A one-hit wonder from the Lotus Eaters in between Salt and Pepper.

Nation Radio, it's our 80s weekend, our final three before it resumes tomorrow morning at 10 a.m. with Tony, Salt and Pepper and Push It. We played you, first of all, The Police, Every Little Thing She Does Is Magic, and sandwiched in between, beautiful song, 1983, The Lotus Eaters, who were fronted at that time by Peter Coyle. They'd been formed 2 years earlier in 81. The First Picture of You was one of those kind of soundtracks of the summer of 83. And if you love that decade, the 80s, you can always listen to Nation 80s, our sister station. You can download the Nation Player app and find it there. And as I say, we'll have more 80s hits all day long tomorrow, starting at 10 a.m. on Nation. Hope your day's gone well. Saturday evening continues with a house party at 6 this evening.

0: Macy Gray and I Try. Words are only words, but when I say that that album came out in the last century, that starts to put a date on things, doesn't it? Brilliant album that it came from as well. Before that, New to Nation, Alex Warren, and Fever Dream. It's Steve Power with, don't forget, Beat Surrender tomorrow evening from 7 if you like your new wave, two-tone ska, new romantic, bit of punk thrown in for good measure. It's all for you tomorrow evening from 7 on the best variety of hits. On the way next, Taylor Swift and Stevie Wonder. Nation
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0: Chart Show with Foxy. Tomorrow, top 10s from May 88, 93 and 2009. Then I'm along with Beat Surrender from 7. And then at 9 o'clock, Mark Franklin's here with Chilled Nation. 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

0: And in the arena from The Script, who are supporting Take That on the current circus tour with Belinda Carlisle. And in fact, they're at the St. Mary's Stadium, Southampton, second of two nights tonight. Then on to Coventry, Sunderland, Glasgow, Cardiff, Manchester, London. The list goes on and on. If you're going to see them, you'll thoroughly enjoy it. Thanks for listening this afternoon. Neil Greenslade with The House Party next on Nation. Nation
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1: If it's 6 o'clock on a Saturday night, it can only mean one thing. House Party. I'm Neil Greenslade. We're underway already with Cece Peniston, Cheryl Lynn, Back in the Day, Got to Be Real Plays, and some Corner Shop. Welcome to Saturday Night Nation.

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1: Bleachy Radio's house party, Saturday night. I'm Neil Greenslade. Hello, Francis. Hello, Rich Taylor. Got us on in the garden. Thank you for choosing Nation Radio tonight and taking the smart speaker with you. Chicane for you. Here's Stoned in Love on Nation Radio.

0: What a weekend anthem that is. On Nation, the house party plays Tori Amos, Professional Widow. It's some classic disco in a moment. Usher will do Yeah, and D-Light Groove is in the heart, right here on the house party from Nation. Nation
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0: Before I Can Uplift In, that kind of sums up Delirium Silence on Nation Radio's House Party. Whether you got us on the smart speaker tonight, on the Nation Player, out in the car, thank you. How about some Bee Gees for you? It's on in 2 minutes. Nation
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6: Mr. and Little Miss are back in Happy Meal and they're off on a road trip. 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

0: 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I've just played you Paul Oakenfold, Starry Eyed Surprise, good track. Right after 7 o'clock, more of these big anthems on the House Party from Nation. 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

Nice set of lungs. Heather Small, MP Paul, Nation Radio's House Party. There's One Night in Heaven. Right, big list of names to mention. Des, Jane, Luke, Paul, Richard, and a scream. They're at Rockley Park tonight. Barbecue, guys. Enjoy. Why not? I'm Neil Greenslade. Whitney.

Radio's House Party. Hello, Rosie. She dropped me a lovely WhatsApp in the week. 07740938500. We like to see them. And just said how much she enjoys the House Party. And can I go back in time for her? Play Mantronic's Got to Have Your Love. I've done it for you. And thank you for the nice mention. Right, last go. Something ahead of JX and Son of a Gun from Nation Radio's House Party. Welcome to the weekend.

0: Sunday, a gold now. I've had a sneaky peek for you. It's a great gold now. When you get into work, get Nation Radio on. A cheeky golden hour for you. Monday at 9 o'clock on Nation. Nation
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0: speaker and your radio. This is Nation, and Saturday night is all about those big anthems. Back in the day, there's some new stuff tonight, some disco favourites as well. House Party, I'm Neil Greenslade. Mai Tai, history next. Nation
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0: You're a superstar. Loving. This is Nation Radio. It's our 80s weekend continuing from 10 tomorrow morning with our sister station, Nation 80s. We're playing some of the best songs from that decade from 10 tomorrow. Stay with Nation. More house party next. Nation
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0: you're going to have a house party, why not invite Basement Jacks? They are out of Brighton. They're a couple of DJs. There's Red Alert, their biggest song on Nation Radio's House Party. Next is Colonel Abrahams and Trapped.
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0: NCE, bit of a summery track, Cake by the Ocean. It was the Bucketheads and the Bomb, and the next one's an absolute gem on Nation.
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1: Now.
0: 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The best
1: 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The weekend is on. This is The House Party on Nation Radio.

Weekends are so good on Nation Radio. Beat Surrender back tomorrow night with Steve Power. That's just after Fox's Nation Network chart. And you can wind down, chill out, with Chilled Nation with Mark Franklin, 80s and 90s, but the chilled versions of great songs. Had a listen in last week, it's so good. Try him tomorrow night. He's on from 9 o'clock. Here's Bob Sinclair at Nation Radio.

0: Ruth has just come back from a nice long holiday in Mallorca. Says, a song I heard that I'd not heard for ages out, there was Maloko, Sing It Back. Could you play it on Nation Radio's house party? Done. I'm glad you had a good holiday as well. It's Get a Life at a moment from Soul to Soul and some Jason Derulo. Why not? This is Nation. Nation
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0: Nation Radio's House Party Saturday night with Neil Greenslade. It's just before quarter to ten. Hope you're doing all right. 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I'm all about the anthems tonight, including that from Baby D. And in a moment, I remember buying the 7-inch vinyl. 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

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Strike, you sure do. This is Nation Radio's House Party. Why not invite Flo Rida around next? He's got Low and Living Joy as an anthem. Dreamer on Nation Radio's House Party.

0: 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Living Joy's Dreamer, and there's more over on Nation Player. 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Nation
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the weekend of the house party, Friday night, and on again on a Saturday night. I'm Neil Greenslade with tonight's tunes, like In Deep, Last Night a DJ Saved My Life, It's Icona Pop Student, I Love It, and Corona, not the usual one from then, it's quite different, you're going to like it. It's on Nation Radio's House Party.

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And if your man gives you trouble just to move out on the double, and you don't let it trouble your brain, cause away goes trouble down the drain. Said away goes trouble down the drain.

0: You see, they didn't just do the rhythm of the night. Corona with Baby Baby had a couple of hits, including Try Me Out as well. This is Nation Radio's House Party. And some new shoes next. I can't wait. In 2 minutes. Nation
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0: player, you can get more of the house party by selecting Nation Dance. 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